Puddle of Mud on the Buzz. Coming up tomorrow, it's the big day for Kickoff Cash. Shot at $10,000. 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

0: 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Oh, it's National Chewing Gum Day today. Gum's not the only tasty treat. It's also what Boeing uses to hold planes together.
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0: Some rain showers, 7 high 63 tomorrow. Rain at 69, partly cloudy. Coming up Friday with a high 61. He's 5 figured that punch on the buzz.

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Linkin Park on the Buzz. All right, prog rock guitar legend Robin Trower coming up here. You ready to win tickets again? That's your chance to win tomorrow on our Ticket Window Thursday here on 106.5 The Buzz.

0: 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Oh, that's interesting. A lawsuit claims Dollar Tree has become a hunting ground for public masturbators. But option B, people are just that happy to save money.
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Sheboygan's Rock Station, 106.5 The Buzz. Charlie Sheen going to start a new sitcom. It's been a while. He had retired from TV, but then decided to take another crack head at it.

0: Kiss, Lick It Up, Nine Inch Nails. Get some POD coming up. Some 3 Days Grace next on The Buzz.
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0: Light rain showers tonight, 63 tomorrow. Rain, high 69. Here's 3 Days Grace, 31. Don't want to go home tonight on The Buzz.

ZZ Top on The Buzz. You big fan of Game of Thrones? Yeah, you see this? Aegon's Conquest gonna hit theaters coming up here in the summer of 2029. Details kind of released about this already. It takes place about 300 years before the events of Game of Thrones. Here's Evanescence on The Buzz.

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1: Drum roll, please. 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

0: 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P.O.D., some Peppers, Def Leppard, and Manson off the text lines here. Coming up next.
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2: Got it, Brock. Thank you for this chance to kick ass. We are your humble servants. Please give us the power to blow people's minds with our high voltage rock. In your name we pray.

your boy Gans Rock Station, 106.5 The Buzz. You know, there's no good excuse for speeding recklessly, but some are better than others. A motorcyclist in Virginia pulled over for speeding, and he was going ridiculously fast, right? Okay. Like, imagine, like, 60 miles over the limit. He told the cop, "I was moving a little too quick, wasn't I? I was trying to hit the McDonald's breakfast." Dude had the munchies, I guarantee you that. Foo Fighters on The Buzz.

0: I saw your band jumping around on stage like a bunch of wounded ducks. 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

0: 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Kickoff cash coming up tomorrow. 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
2: 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My name is Sean Morgan. 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
1: 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We are your humble servants. Please give us the power to blow people's minds with our high voltage rock. 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

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We'll talk about that. More this hour. Rush continues, nonstop rock. It's Limelight on the Buzz.

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1: We got some showers, cloudy, 70 today, mostly cloudy, and 46 tonight. 65 and sunny coming up on Friday, Saturday, sunshine, high of 65 as well. Offspring, back to the most minutes of music in the morning. 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

I was sad to see that Odell Beckham Jr. I always liked that dude. He got released from the Giants, so it's probably career ending, unless maybe a team has some wide receiver issues. Here's AC/DC on the Buzz.

0: Coming up this morning between 8 and 9 o'clock, we'll have your Sheboygan Discount Warehouse keyword for a kickoff cash keyword contest, where if the green and gold can return a kickoff for a touchdown this weekend against Tampa Bay, we'll be giving one lucky texter $10,000. Keyword cash keyword contest is coming up at 8 and 9 a.m. this morning. Sometime in between there, we'll have your keyword that you have to text in, and you'll be in the drawing. If they can return a kickoff for a touchdown, we'll give away $10,000 with Sheboygan Discount Warehouse. 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We'll throw some Trapped on. Also, Van Halen, Evanescence, Poison up next.
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2: From the WHBL newsroom, here's the latest. I'm Stace Keene. The city of Sheboygan has announced that the Department of Public Works will begin curbside collection of fallen leaves on Monday, October 12th, continuing through Wednesday, November 26th. During this period only, city residents can rake leaf piles into the street gutter for easier and faster pickup. Collection will be done according to zones designated by day of the week, and although it's hoped that entire zones can be covered in one day, it's possible that collection may extend into the next day. It's also possible that snow, ice, or freezing rain will force a day off, since equipment can't collect piles that are coated with snow or ice. You'll find more information with this story on our website. Sheboygan's Department of Public Works has announced that seasonal closures and winterization procedures will begin Thursday, October 1st. The scheduled closures ensure that park amenities are properly maintained, protected from winter conditions, and prepared for the winter. The splash pads at Cleveland, End, Workers, and Optimist Parks will be turned off for the season today. On October 15th, all open-air shelters, fish cleaning stations, and public restrooms except for Shaw Park will be closed for the season. Removal of park amenities such as picnic tables, benches, and garbage cans will also begin. City officials noted, when deemed necessary, portable restrooms will be placed at high-demand locations to support continued public use throughout the fall and winter. Fond du Lac County authorities believe carbon monoxide was behind a potentially deadly situation which developed in a rural home early yesterday morning. Sheriff said they were called to a home on County Road B just north of Long Lake in the township of Osceola shortly after 2 a.m., where multiple people were experiencing symptoms consistent with carbon monoxide poisoning. In all, seven children ranging in ages from 4 to 17, along with a 46-year-old man and 42-year-old woman, were affected. Officials say all individuals have been treated and released from the hospital. In the WHBL newsroom, I'm Stace Keene.
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Also, Trapped before that. 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

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One doctor suggests that you should quit caffeine 9 hours. 9 hours before you go to bed, you should quit caffeine, and you'll be able to have a good night's sleep. 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
0: Showers likely, cloudy, 70 today. Mostly cloudy, 46 tonight. Sunshine, 65, basically Saturday and on Sunday. Ice 9 kills. It's nonstop rock.

Six Flags out in California, they're going to destroy their X2 roller coaster. It had one death and 100 plus people had brain damage from riding this roller coaster. So Six Flags is shutting it down and destroying it. Aerosmith, there's Dream On with 6.5 of the Buzz.

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1: Drum roll, please. 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

0: Foo Fighters window. I'll put a nonstop rock in your morning buzz. My name is Mildog. We got Badger football coming up again on Saturday, 11:30 start time at Camp Randall as we host Michigan State. That's coming up on Saturday. We'll have the Packer game over on WHBL as well coming up on Sunday at noon. 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The Bears game coming up next Sunday, that got flexed back. Usually when you get flexed back, that means both teams aren't very good. Packers-Bears game coming up next week is going to be a noon start time instead of 3:25. 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
2: From the WHBL Newsroom, here's the latest. I'm Stace Keen. City of Sheboygan has announced their curbside collection of fall leaves. More now from WHBL's Kevin Zimmerman.
3: The City of Sheboygan has announced that the Department of Public Works will begin curbside collection of fallen leaves on Monday, October 12th, continuing through Wednesday, November 26th. During this period only, city residents may rake leaf piles into the street gutter for easier and faster pickup. Collection will be done according to zones designated by day of the week. It's possible that collection may extend into the next day. It's also possible that snow, ice, or freezing rain will force a day off since equipment can't collect frozen piles. You'll find an interactive map on WHBL.com. It was also suggested that to prevent street flooding due to blocked inlets, residents consider mulching leaves into the lawn while cutting the grass, or else to bag leaves and bring them to the New Jersey Avenue drop-off site. Kevin Zimmerman, WHBL News.
2: The Stephanie Weil Center will roll out the red carpet tonight for the second annual Sheboygan Film Festival. The festival will run through Sunday and will begin with a traditional red carpet entrance at 6 o'clock this evening. Showings start at 7. Following the showings, the center will host a celebration with live music and a cash bar. The festival will continue throughout the weekend with showings and activities at several venues, including the John Michael Kohler Arts Center, Jake's, the Lakeland Community, Above and Beyond Children's Museum, and the Mead Public Library. You'll find more information on the festival by clicking the link attached to our website. October is Manufacturing Month, and the Sheboygan County Chamber is celebrating by bringing back their Chamber Member Manufacturing Tours. Chamber officials say the goal is to give Chamber members an opportunity to see what some of our local manufacturers do, learn about operations, and get a behind-the-scenes look at the facilities. The tours will start on October 9th with a tour of Rockline Industries. 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

They're honoring Nirvana at the MTV Music Video Awards, and Dave was up there along with Chris, and then Pat Smear was standing next to him, and he's just up there not really saying anything, but he was smoking a cigarette. It made me laugh. Def Leppard, here's Animal, 106.5 The Buzz.

0: So if you're over 40, you probably already have that old person smell in your house. They say there's some science behind that stale, oily smell similar to that slept-in bedsheet scent. Some refer to it as old person smell. Experts say it's actually linked to a molecule called 2-nonyl. Unlike typical body odor, it isn't caused by sweat. The scent can increase or start increasing in your early 40s as oil and skin oxidize. You can do your best by preventing the stench by washing behind your ears every time you shower and regularly cleaning towels, pillowcases, and sheets. But yeah, that old person smell, they say, happens a little bit after 40.
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0: Showers likely, cloudy, 70 today. Mostly cloudy, 46 tonight. Sunshine, 65. Coming up on Friday, Saturday, basically the same thing. Sunday, too. Sunshine, 65. 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

0: 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Well, between 8 and 9, we'll have your keyword where you just have to listen for it and then text in. 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We'll have that keyword coming up between 8 and 9 a.m. this morning, powered by Sheboygan Discount Warehouse. 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
2: From the WHBL Newsroom, here's the latest. I'm Stace Keen. The city of Sheboygan has announced that the Department of Public Works will begin curbside collection of fallen leaves on Monday, October 12th, continuing through Wednesday, November 26th. During this period only, city residents can rake leaf piles into the street gutter for easier and faster pickup. Collection will be done according to zones designated by day of the week, and although it's hoped that entire zones can be covered in one day, it's possible that collection may extend into the next day. It's also possible that snow, ice, or freezing rain will force a day off since equipment can't collect piles that are coated with snow or ice. You'll find more information with this story on our website. Sheboygan's Department of Public Works has announced that seasonal closures and winterization procedures will begin Thursday, October 1st. The scheduled closures ensure that park amenities are properly maintained, protected from winter conditions, and prepared for the winter. The splash pads at Cleveland, End, Workers, and Optimist Parks will be turned off for the season today. On October 15th, all open-air shelters, fish cleaning stations, and public restrooms except for Shaw Park will be closed for the season. Removal of park amenities such as picnic tables, benches, and garbage cans will also begin. City officials noted, when deemed necessary, portable restrooms will be placed at high-demand locations to support continued public use throughout the fall and winter. Fond du Lac County authorities believe carbon monoxide was behind a potentially deadly situation which developed in a rural home early yesterday morning. Sheriff said they were called to a home on County Road B just north of Long Lake in the township of Osceola shortly after 2 a.m. where multiple people were experiencing symptoms consistent with carbon monoxide poisoning. In all, seven children ranging in ages from 4 to 17, along with a 46-year-old man and 42-year-old woman, were affected. Officials say all individuals have been treated and released from the hospital. In the WHBL Newsroom, I'm Stace Keen.
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8: County Executive David Crowley sent out a statement saying mistakes were made.
9: The county still needs to get answers about what the heck happened.
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9: "Do you know what went wrong here?"
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Mr. Tiger Blood's going to be returning to TV. Charlie Sheen's returning to TV with his dad, Martin. I guess there's a new comedy on AMC called Happy Jack. Boston, here's more than a feeling. Win 6-5 The Buzz.

0: Autumn Kings, Gone, Gone, Gone on your Thursday Buzz. Thursdays mean we get to play another round of Beat the Butcher with Brockman's Meat Market on the All Request Buzz Lunch. Otto's in at noon. Now with the All Request Buzz Lunch at about 12:15, I'll have the Wheel of Meat. And when you hear it, be caller 6. You'll get hooked up with a $20 Brockman's Meat Market gift card. You also get to play Beat the Butcher. You can pick some football games against Jay the Butcher from Brockman's Meat. And if you get more or the same right as Jay the Butcher, you get to go down the Brockman's Meat Market and spin their Wheel of Meat for huge prizes. You can always check them out on Facebook for weekly specials or get them at brockmansmeatmarket.com. But Otto will have another round of Beat the Butcher at 12:15 today on the All Request Buzz Lunch. We got your kickoff cash keyword contest keyword coming up here in about 20-25 minutes, so stick around for that. We'll also throw on some Quiet Riot, Green Day, Evanescence coming up next.
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4: David Crowley, fighting for illegal immigrants, not you.
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0: Showers likely, cloudy 70 today, mostly cloudy 46 tonight, sunshine 65, basically Friday, Saturday, and on Sunday. More in your forecast if you need it. 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Sublime, what I got. 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
0: The Buzz.

All part of Nonstop Rockin' the Buzz. My oldest kid, he's out in Oregon. He was working for a skateboarding company, Tactics, and I think that company kind of going under. So he got laid off. He just got a new job. I'm proud of him for getting a new job. He's working for PETA. What about that part, though? Green Day, here's Longview, your morning buzz.

0: Have an essence. Who will you follow? I'll put a nonstop rock in your morning buzz. My name is Mill Dog. Thanks for making us a part of your morning. We got your kickoff cash keyword. 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
2: From the WHBL Newsroom, here's the latest. I'm Stace Keen. City of Sheboygan has announced their curbside collection of fall leaves. More now from WHBL's Kevin Zimmerman.
3: The city of Sheboygan has announced that the Department of Public Works will begin curbside collection of fallen leaves on Monday, October 12th, continuing through Wednesday, November 26th. During this period only, city residents may rake leaf piles into the street gutter for easier and faster pickup. Collection will be done according to zones designated by day of the week. It's possible that collection may extend into the next day. It's also possible that snow, ice, or freezing rain will force a day off since equipment can't collect frozen piles. You'll find an interactive map on WHBL.com. It was also suggested that to prevent street flooding due to blocked inlets, residents consider mulching leaves into the lawn while cutting the grass, or else to bag leaves and bring them to the New Jersey Avenue drop-off site. Kevin Zimmerman, WHBL News.
2: The Stephanie Weil Center will roll out the red carpet tonight for the second annual Sheboygan Film Festival. The festival will run through Sunday and will begin with a traditional red carpet entrance at 6 o'clock this evening. Showings start at 7. Following the showings, the center will host a celebration with live music and a cash bar. The festival will continue throughout the weekend with showings and activities at several venues, including the John Michael Kohler Arts Center, Jake's, the Lakeland Community, Above and Beyond Children's Museum, and the Meade Public Library. You'll find more information on the festival by clicking the link attached to our website. 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Chamber officials say the goal is to give Chamber members an opportunity to see what some of our local manufacturers do, learn about operations, and get a behind-the-scenes look at the facilities. 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
6: David Crowley has told us exactly who he is. On illegal immigration, his own words say it all.
7: And when it comes down to the immigration, when it comes down to the LGBTQ community, I always say, I'm not an ally, I'm an accomplice. I'm gonna be with you no matter what.
6: Crowley says he'd make Wisconsin a sanctuary state and make you foot the bill for benefits for illegal immigrants. In Dane County, a repeat drunk driver here illegally killed two teenagers.
7: I'm an accomplice.
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Zeppelin, Black Dog, all part of Nonstop Rock and your Thursday Buzz. My name is Mill Dog. I had to get my ass back to Plymouth. Bill Doe's up next. Otto's in with the all requests. Buzz Lunch at News.

Tom Petty, Sheboygan Truck Station 106.5, The Buzz, and a howdy doody dooters. Happy Thursday morning to you fine folks. Is it just me or does this sound really weird or something? I don't know. Whatever the hell the case is, heading our way towards the weekend, Buzz. My name is Bill. Don't get some Foo Fighters about to break your bank.

0: Riders, Triple Wicked Truck Station 106.5, The Buzz. Again, thank you for joining me, hoping that your Thursday treat you well. My name is Bill, though. Is this thing weird? Is it sounding weird? It sounded really, really weird in my headphones and stuff, but, you know, here we are. On we roll, early goings of your Thursday morning, a little on the wet and rainy side. Hopefully that clears up here before too long. Not hold my breath there, but we'll get into that here in just a moment. But we do have a ticket window Thursday set to fire up. Robin Trower tickets up for grabs, part of a ticket window Thursday all through the day today. We'll be firing off those ticket windows. When you hear it, hit us up, 920-451-2300, six person through. Go down the will call list for Robin Trower, Babs Theater, 13th of October is the date on that. Again, tickets are all going to be at will call for that, so we'll remind the winners. But make sure tonight for the show, bring your ID with you, show it to them at the ticket office, and they will get you squared away there.
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0: It is a wet and rainy start to our October. 67 degrees and some continued wetness is expected for the foreseeable future. May get a

From a perfect circle. See, now it sounds a little bit better. Pretty much an engineer. All you got to do is realize that somehow the main microphone got turned on a different microphone. I have no idea why in the hell that was the case, but you know, I fixed it. I'm pretty much an engineer, so we'll go with that. Ticket window's on the way, so be on your toes, gang. Phil, got your REO on the way. Sneak that in before 10. Rolling on Aerosmith's on the Buzz.

0: Offspring gotta get away. Sheboygan Truck Station 106.5. The Buzz got us about 19 minutes away from 10 o'clock. Ticket window Thursday officially here. Again, last shot. Robin Trower tickets, 13th of October, will be at the Pabst Theater. See if we can't get today's first winner. And if you would like to go check out Robin Trower, just text the word ticket to 920-451-2300. 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Sixth person we will get on the will call list. Again, Robin Trower at the Pabst Theater. I believe it's Tuesday, a week from this upcoming Tuesday, if I am not mistaken. It is a week from this upcoming Tuesday. Robin Trower, Pabst Theater. Text ticket to 920-451-2300. Phil, got your requested REO up next in the Buzz.
1: David Crowley has told us exactly who he is. 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
1: 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In Dane County, a repeat drunk driver here illegally killed two teenagers.
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2: I'm not an ally, I'm an accomplice. I'm gonna be with you no matter what.
1: David Crowley, fighting for illegal immigrants, not you.
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Black Keys, Sheboygan's Rock Station 106.5, The Buzz, closing in on 10 o'clock. Did get the first ticket window in the books just moments ago. Congratulations to Steve, was the sixth person through. We have got you on the will call list. Again, Robin Trower, tickets up for grabs all through the day today.

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Sheboygan's Rock Station 106.5 The Buzz. We are 9 minutes after 10 o'clock, rolling on through your Thursday morning. More ticket windows on the way. More requests coming in as well. Brad texted, want to hear some Journey. It's probably my favorite Journey song. Those crazy.

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10: Still rainy, 67 degrees here in Sheboygan. We are now at the high for the day. Rainfall is expected for the next couple hours. Mid-afternoon, looks like 2, 3 o'clock is where it starts slowing down. May have some very light rain lingering into the early evening hours. Should gradually wind down, though. 50 degrees, your evening overnight low for tonight. Staying a little on the cooler side the next couple days. Partly cloudy, 61 degrees for your Friday. 59 partly cloudy on Saturday. Packer Sunday, nice little kick in the keister. High of 65 degrees. And then back to the upper 50s on Monday with a high of 58. But does look like it should stay dry past today.

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Off Shotgun SOS, your boy gets Rock Station 106.5. The Buzz got us about an hour and a half away from the Buzz Lunch. Keep those requests coming. Has slowed down as it usually does this time of day, but we will run you through the details on that here before too long. That said, it is a ticket window Thursday. Let's see if we can't get another winner in. Robin Trower tickets up for grabs if you would like to check that out. Text the word ticket, T-I-C-K-E-T to 920-451-2300. Again, text ticket to 920-451-2300. Person through going on the will call list for Robin Trower, 13th of October, a week from this upcoming Thursday. Text ticket to 920-451-2300. 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

0: ZZ Top, Sheboygan's Rock Station 106.5, The Buzz, right at 20 minutes shy of 11 o'clock. Keep those requests coming. 920-451-2300. Did not get a name, but did get a texted in request. Pal, got that on the list. We will see how the next hour, 20 minutes go. Always try to save a couple of them for the noon hour. As of right now, that's the only one we got. So again, we'll see how the next hour and 20 minutes go. Did fire off a ticket window. Did get a sixth person through. Do not have the information. So if you did get in on the ticket window, give your phone a gander. If you could reply, need your name, phone number, email address for you, and we will get you on the winner sheet for those Robin Trower tickets. But again, keep those requests coming, 920-451-2300. There's something you want to hear, let us know. See if we can't make it work before the noon hour. We will get you more details on that here shortly. I'll fill you in on that on the other side of 11 o'clock. See if we can't get some Space Hog up after Metallica Soundgarden up next on The Buzz.
1: David Crowley has told us exactly who he is. On illegal immigration, his own words say it all.
2: And when it comes down to the immigrants, when it comes down to the LGBTQ community, I always say, I'm not an ally, I'm an accomplice. 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
1: 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In Dane County, a repeat drunk driver here illegally killed two teenagers.
2: I'm an accomplice.
1: In Fond du Lac, an illegal immigrant tied up and blindfolded a 12-year-old girl to rape her.
2: I'm an accomplice.
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2: I'm not an ally, I'm an accomplice. I'm gonna be with you no matter what.
1: David Crowley, fighting for illegal immigrants, not you.
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Metallica, Sheboygan's Rock Station 106.5, The Buzz hitting just shy of 11 o'clock. Baby steps towards the Buzz Lunch. There is still plenty of room for yours. I still got just that one song jotted down. We'll see how the next hour goes. Keep them coming, 920-451-2300. If there's something you want to hear, we'll see if we can't sneak it in before the noon hour. Worst case, as always, if I can't, make it on the list for the noon hour. More details on that here shortly. Got some latest from Papa Roach, by the way. Rage, 3 Days Grace, and Foo Fighters all on the other side of 11 o'clock. Keep us rolling with Space Hog on the Buzz.

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0: music from Papa Roach, CNL, Sheboygan Truck Station 106.5, The Buzz, 16 minutes after 11 o'clock. Keep those requests coming. I now have got two songs jotted down on a list for the noon hour for Tim, and who sent the other one in? Oh, yeah, I didn't get a name for that one, but either way, got that list set aside. We'll keep those coming. 920-451-2300. As always, get a couple more in. Maybe able to sneak some in before I boogie for the afternoon. As we close in on the Buzz Lunch, all this week is, of course, the Gene Simmons Band All Request Buzz Lunch. Going to be at Epic Event Center Thursday, the 5th of November. EpicGreenBay.com is the website for that. If you want to brush upon some details, if you don't score yourself some free tickets, you can purchase them online as well. But again, first person through, rest of this week, today, tomorrow, answering birthday-related trivia correctly. Going to be going on the winner list. Pretty sure will call list, to be specific. Again, Gene Simmons Epic Event Center. Thursday, the 5th of November, the date on that. But again, keep those requests coming. 920-451-2300. Do got Beat the Butcher on the way during the noon hour. Your chance, some free meat courtesy of Brockman's Meat Market. Otto's going to spin the wheel of meat. When you hear it, hit them up. 920-451-2300. Sixth person through, going to get themselves a chance to beat Jay the Butcher. Got to make some picks for some weekend football games. I believe if you tie or beat Jay the Butcher, going to get to go into Brockman's and spin the wheel of meat for some fantastic prizes. But again, right off the bat, you're still getting yourself that $20 gift card courtesy of Brockman's Meat Market. So call it a win, gang.
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0: Cloudy, still got some of that wetness going on out there, though, in the next couple hours. Looks like it should gradually be winding down for us. About 4 or 5 o'clock is where it looks like we should get that break of some of that wetness. But up to that point, continued showers and some cloud cover. High of 67 degrees, which is where we're at for the time being. Overnight low 50 degrees for this evening. Next couple days, a little on the cooler side. Partly cloudy 61 on Friday. 59 partly cloudy Saturday. 65 Sundays. Pretty solid for Packer Sunday. And then back into the upper 50s rather for Monday. High 58 degrees. Likely to stay dry a little bit down the road. Keep an eye on that. But looks like Tuesday going to be a high of 60. So again, very

you do what they told ya. Now you do what they told ya. Now you do what they told ya. Now you do what they told ya.

what they told you. And now you do what they told you. And now you do what they told you. And now you do what they told you.

Station 106.5, the Buzz, baby steps towards the Buzz Lunch. Keep those requests coming. We'll run you through the details on that one more time before I boogie. Got anything going on this weekend? I meant to mention it earlier. Have a little ditty of a benefit fundraiser going on Saturday that a buddy asked if I could mention. I'll fill in on that here in a second. Some Jelly Roll Up after Twisted Sister on the Buzz.

0: Jelly Roll, Sheboygan's Rock Station 106.5 The Buzz. What you got going on this weekend? Anything fun and exciting if you are free Saturday? Portable Auto Repair has got a car show / fundraiser. A buddy mentioned this to me yesterday. Asked if I could mention it on it. Hell yeah. I'm trying to help some people out with this one. Sean Boyle's battling leukemia. Did try to get some treatment around these parts. Didn't have the success that they were looking for. Sounds like there's a place out in Texas that they have much higher probability perspectives about some reliable treatment. So if you could, if you are free this coming Saturday, again, Affordable Auto Repair. They do car shows there pretty often throughout the summer. I mentioned one a couple weeks ago. They got another one going on this coming Saturday. Again, Sean Boyle's battling leukemia, looking for a little help there at 2804 Muth Court in Sheboygan, kind of right up off of North Avenue, kind of by the North Side's cousins, if you know where that is. 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They do have a post there. They do got a bunch of stuff going on. My buddy did send something. They have $500 and $200 gift certificates for tattoos, $100 greenhouse dispensary gift cards, Road America tickets, window tinting, car details for the raffles, as well as a 50-50 raffle that they will be running throughout the day. Again, it's going on this coming Saturday. Affordable Auto Repair Sheboygan Facebook page, probably the best bet to keep up on all the details on that. But again, if you are free on Saturday and you could help out, would be appreciated.
1: David Crowley has told us exactly who he is. On illegal immigration, his own words say it all.
2: And when it comes down to the immigration, when it comes down to the LGBTQ community, I always say, I'm not an ally, I'm an accomplice. I'm gonna be with you no matter what.
1: Crowley says he'd make Wisconsin a sanctuary state and make you foot the bill for benefits for illegal immigrants. In Dane County, a repeat drunk driver here illegally killed two teenagers.
2: I'm an accomplice.
1: In Fond du Lac, an illegal immigrant tied up and blindfolded a 12-year-old girl to rape her.
2: I'm an accomplice.
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Sheboygan's Rock Station 106.5. The Buzz got us 11 minutes away from the Buzz Lunch. There is still plenty of room for your request. If there's something you want to hear, let us know. 920-451-2300. You got three songs now jotted down for the noon hour, so keep them coming. Again, 920-451-2300. Let's see if we can't sneak one more ticket window winner in before I am done for this morning as well. Again, a last shot at Robin Trower tickets today. We'll be at the Pabst Theater, 13th of October, a week from this coming Tuesday. If you would like to check that one out, text the word TICKET, T-I-C-K-E-T, to 920-451-2300. Again, text TICKET to 920-451-2300. See if we can't get a winner in before I get out of the studio. But on that note, I am all donezo. Got the Buzz Lunch right around the corner. Leave with the new one from Letdown. This is Do It For The Love on The Buzz.

106.5 to the Buzz, non-stop rock and Deep Purple, the Highway Star. What's up, man? It is Otto. I'll request Buzz Lunge rolling along once again. Busy, busy Thursday, 920-451-2300. Get something you want to hear. All right, Wheel of Meat on the way. Going to be making your pick, Sport Beat the Butcher. Also, we got those ticket windows for Robin Trower today. And, of course, text to win birthday trivia. Your shot at tickets for Gene Simmons coming solo up to Green Bay. And, of course, all your requests. 920-451-2300. Got something you want to hear? Call them in, text them in. And, all right, Beat the Butcher going to be on the way in just a moment here. Falling in Reverse, Joseph. Tim looking for that, to which, well, there are some who call him Tim, and there are some who call him Joseph. It's Falling in Reverse on the Buzz Lunch, 920-451-2300.

0: 1065 The Buzz, non-stop rock, text request, dropping in highly suspect, and my name is Human. Well, there you go. Anonymously, getting on in. 920-451-2300. Got something you want to hear, I'll request Buzz Lunch. Of course, your hookup for Gene Simmons Band coming to Epic Event Center in Thursday, or in Green Bay, I should say, Thursday, October the 5th. On Thursday. Well, on in. Gene does some weird stuff, man. It's all good. Text to win birthday trivia. We got your shot to win your way in for that. It should be a good show, man. The God of Thunder comes to town. Don't forget, still looking for your Buzz Lunch Perfect album side requests. With Music Box Records, got your shot. $20 Music Box Records gift card. 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Details on how you get entered for that. And, of course, got the Wheel of Meat with Brockman's Meats. That'll be on the way. We got Jay's picks, and we are all ready to go. So somebody is going to be getting hooked up with $20 from Brockman's Meats coming up in mere moments here. 920-451-2300. Got something you want to hear?
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0: 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Otherwise, cloudy 67, clouds 50 tonight. Sunshine back to 61 for your Friday. Got 64 right now in Sheboygan, 92, and partly cloudy for Devil's Island. 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Call them in. Text them in. Got something you want to hear. Wheel of Meat on the way. Don't forget, you got to call for the Wheel of Meat, all right? So get the phone ready, all right? Otto, who'd you send a ticket window once again? I've only been saying it for 4 days, man. It's all good. You know what? Maybe some not familiar. All right, no problem. Robin Trower, Pro Call Harum fame, Prague guitar legend, coming to the Pabst Theater. The Bridge of Sighs. It's on the Buzz Lunch, 920-451-2300.

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Brockman's Beat the Butcher Football Challenge. 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

0: 106.5 The Buzz, nonstop rocking the doors. Riders on the Storm, Bossman Wiener dropping that one in for all the Estes drivers, keeping it safe on Wisconsin highways in the rain. And done, Avatar, Statue of the King up top of that, 920-451-2300, something you want to hear. Beat the Butcher, week four. Yeah, we're on to week four already, my friends. Hi, The Buzz, what's up, caller six?
1: Awesome.
0: All righty, man, are you ready to try to beat the Butcher?
1: Yes, I am.
0: All righty, man, games for this week. We start, of course, in the obvious place. Jacksonville and Cincinnati.
1: I will take Cincinnati.
0: Packers, Buccaneers.
1: Packers.
0: Go, Pack, go. Denver Broncos and the 49ers.
1: Oh, that one, I guess I'll go with the 49ers.
0: Lions, Panthers.
1: Ooh, Lions.
0: Going with the Lions.
1: Don't want to, but.
0: Yeah, gotcha. And, of course, tonight we got Steelers and Browns.
1: I will go Steelers.
0: Is that right, sir? So, picks for the week. You got the Bengals, Packers, Niners, Lions, and Steelers.
1: Yep.
0: All righty, man. We'll find out if you've got yourself a spin of the Wheel of Meat on Tuesday. No matter what, you got yourself a $20 gift certificate from Brockman's Meats. And who made you a winner?
1: The Buzz.
0: All right, there we are. Picks for the week. Jay the Butcher. Shockingly, also taking the Steelers. Jay's taking the Steelers? I mean, Way to branch out there, big guy. Jay also going with the Lions on the road in Carolina. Jay also going with the Niners at home. Nobody's afraid of the substation, apparently. However, all right, here's where we get to the difference. Jay taking the Buccaneers at home, which is, Yeah, I know last couple of weeks were ugly, but come on. Backup quarterback and just saying that, all right, fine. And Jay taking the Jaguars going into Cincinnati, which, well, once again, all right, fair enough. Whoa, Jay picking against a Steelers division rival. Well, there's a stunner. All righty. So, Heath, our Beat the Butcher picker, Bengals and Packers. We'll be carrying the banner for you this weekend to try to win you that spin of the Wheel of Meat at Brockman's Meats, all right? And we're back again on Tuesday. Find out results, next shot to play, coming up next Thursday. Beat the Butcher with Brockman's Meats and 106.5 The Buzz. 920-451-2300. Got text to win birthday trivia. Your shot at those Gene Simmons tickets on the way. Text request dropping in. Heard a lot of Metallica the last couple of weeks. Was hoping to hear my favorite Metallica song, Damage Incorporated, which, well, you know, they did announce the whole concert thing, so therefore, we've been kind of doing that up a little bit. But, all right, man, back to puppets. Damage Incorporated. It's on the Buzz Lunch, 920-451-2300.

0: 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Got a song you want to hear? Call 451-2300.
1: Did you never give a damn in the first place? Maybe it's time you were the tables turned. 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

0: 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Text request dropping in from Paul, local truck driver. 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All right, birthday three-pack coming for you here. 920-451-2300. Text to win birthday trivia. Your tickets for Gene Simmons in Green Bay. And here we go. Zach Galifianakis, 57 today. Randy Quaid, 76. Julie Andrews, 91. Yeah, you know, it could have been a birthday four-pack. Just saying, I have the Julie Andrews, a couple of Christmas records of hers that are... What? Don't look at me that way. Who doesn't like Christmas music, man? Just saying. Cindy Margolis, 61. Brie Larson, 37. Christopher Titus, 62. Beck Bennett, 42. MLB Hall of Famer Rod Carew, 81. Gymnast and smoking hottie Libby Dunn, 24. Hey! Former baseball slugger Mark McGwire, 63. And NFL number one overall draft pick Fernando Mendoza, 23 years old. Music birthdays, Jerry Martini from Sly and the Family Stone, 83 years old. Born on this day, no longer with us, William Boeing, the founder of Boeing. Bonnie of Bonnie and Clyde, Walter Matthau, James Whitmore, William Rehnquist, Tom Bosley, Richard Harris, a.k.a. Dumbledore. Oh, okay. And blues legend Albert Collins. Birthday songs, born on this day, no longer with us. Cub Coda from Brownsville Station. All right, we'll get to the appropriate cover tune bin for that. Also, Kevin Griffin, Better Than Ezra, 58. And guitarist Brian Greenway from April Wine, 75 today. So we'll get to your birthday three-pack, and we move. Text to win birthday trivia. All right, Gene Simmons in Green Bay. You want to be there? Text to win birthday trivia. Born on this day, no longer with us. He made it to 100, but no further than that. Former U.S. President Jimmy Carter. The peanut farmer himself. And then, of course, there was his brother Billy. And it just, we elected the wrong Carter. All right. To the days of malaise, what was the name of the failed mission to rescue the Iranian hostages? 920-451-2300. Text to win. First one to get it right. On your way to Gene Simmons in Green Bay. Yes, Jimmy Carter.
1: You know, if you just turn the heater down.
0: What was the name of the failed mission to rescue the Iranian hostages? Text in 920-451-2300. Again, first one to get it right. On your way to Gene Simmons in Green Bay, what was the name of the failed mission to rescue the Iranian hostages? 920-451-2300.
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106.5 The Buzz, Nonstop Rock, Motley, and happy birthday, Cub Coda. Smoking in the Buzz Room, 920-451-2300. Got something you want to hear. All right, congratulations, Eric, I believe. Got to give me the rest of your info, but Eric, you're on your way to Gene Simmons. What was the name of the failed mission to rescue the Iranian hostages? Yeah, that was Operation Eagle Claw. Yeah, it did not go well, but you know what? They fixed stuff since then, and it was a learning experience. It certainly was, and all right, there you go, Eric. All right, so I got one more shot for everyone to win their way in for Gene Simmons in Green Bay tomorrow for Text to Win Birthday Trivia. 920-451-2300. I'll request Buzz Lunch. Speaking of winning tickets, Otto, you keep mentioning Procol Harum. Who's Procol Harum? To which I say, oh, man. So many, I mean, kids, I tells you. All right, man. We'll go old school. It's lighter shade of pale. It's on the Buzz Lunch. 920-451-2300.

106.5 The Buzz, non-stop rock text request from Psycho Dave. Theory of a Dead Man, Mitch came back. I've always said that's like the lost Dr. Seuss book of, the bitch came back. That would be the Dr. Seuss post-divorce book. Oh, the places I'm not going anymore because I don't have any money anymore. 920-451-2300. Got something you want to hear. Ticket window Thursday. Ottoman, why don't you grab something off the backside of La Sexorcisto, do some old school Out of White Zombie, to which I say, yeah, all right, sure thing, man. Done and done. I am not Herbert. It's on the Buzz Lunch, 920-451-2300.

0: 106.5 The Buzz, Nonstop Rock, Latest Out of Five Finger Death Punch, and Nails in the Coffin. Another solid hour on your Thursday. Well, hopefully everybody got their kickoff cash word film at Middle Dog this morning and got her texted in and got yourself entered, because, hey man, we take kickoff back on Sunday. Somebody's going to win 10 grand. That's right, it's kickoff cash. We do it every Thursday morning. Mill Dog gives you the word, you text it in. If the green and gold successfully return a kickoff for a touchdown this weekend, one lucky texter going to win $10,000. 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
0: Got showers for the afternoon, patchy fog, otherwise cloudy, 67. Clears, well, doesn't clear out, but stops raining at least tonight. Cloudy and 50. Friday, partly sunny, and high near 61, sitting at 63 right now. In Sheboygan, 91, and partly cloudy downtown Baghdad. Weather details, 1065thebuzz.com. 920-451-2300. Getting through your Buzz lunch leftovers. Ticket window Thursday. Otto, what do I got to do to get Gene Simmons ticket? Text to win birthday trivia tomorrow during the Buzz lunch. All right, man. And can I get some AC/DC? I want to do some rocking. To which, there's going to be some rocking at the show tonight. I don't know which show, but I'm sure there will be somewhere AC/DC on the Buzz.

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106.5 The Buzz, nonstop rock text request, getting involved, baiting. Oh, in a minute, my girl. Sports calendar on tap. Oh, yeah, I got to double check what baseball games are all tonight. What time's the Cup game at? Well, that's... This just got awkward, didn't it? STP on The Buzz.

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1: And Sports Day Thursday. Well, we had four, if necessary, playoff games. So we have one baseball playoff game. Yeah, White Sox, Yankees, and San Diego handling business. Philly and Atlanta do or die. Be NBC at 7 o'clock tonight. And so we got the Padres starting on Saturday. All right, very well. San Diego. I wonder what that means in German. I don't know. WNBA playoffs tonight continue. Indiana and Vegas do or die. It's a best of three, tied at one. 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NFL Thursday, Pittsburgh and Cleveland be on Prime at 7:15. College football, Western Kentucky, New Mexico State, CBS Sportsnet at 7, and North Texas heading down to Tulsa, ESPN at 8. Ah, the Mean Green. Also got high school football tonight. We'll get to that schedule after 2 o'clock. NHL season opening week continues. Philly taking on my beloved New Jersey Devils. 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Chicago on the road at Utah, and Hulu at 8:30. TNA Impact Wrestling, AMC at 8. 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
4: 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In Dane County, a repeat drunk driver here illegally killed two teenagers.
5: I'm an accomplice.
4: In Fond du Lac, an illegal immigrant tied up and blindfolded a 12-year-old girl to rape her.
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5: I'm not an ally, I'm an accomplice. I'm gonna be with you no matter what.
4: David Crowley, fighting for illegal immigrants, not you.
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0: 106.5 The Buzz, Non-Stop Rock, Jenis Priest, and Breaking the Law. All right, high school football actually gets rolling tonight. Got a three-pack on a Thursday night. Ozaukee, Random Lake heading for Howard's Grove. Manitowoc Lutheran headed to Hilbert, and Reedsville will be at Oostburg. Rest of the schedule's coming tomorrow night and Saturday. We got that one rare Saturday floating around game, but not much time left in the season. What do we have? 3 weeks till playoff stuff gets all set. All right. High school football coverage, by the way, 106.5thebuzz.com in the sports section. Speaking of sports, we are going to have Milwaukee Brewer playoff baseball coming up on Sunday here on The Buzz. What are we looking at? 2:30, the pregame, 3 o'clock, first pitch. Due to contractual obligations, Brewers and Padres, game two. 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
0: Lingering showers, cloudy 67. Chance of more showers tonight, cloudy 49. Sunshine and 61 for Friday. 63 right now in Sheboygan, sitting at 90 and partly cloudy for Aruba. Weather details, 106.5thebuzz.com. Another solid hour of Non-Stop Rock on your ticket window Thursday. Got your Robin Trower hookup on the way. 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

106.5 The Buzz, non-stop rock and AC/DC, listening to Money Talk. Another solid hour. We have relationship study advice. Oh, this ought to be good. Foo Fighters first and Window on The Buzz.

0: 106.5 The Buzz, nonstop rock. You wanted the best, you got Kiss. Gonna rock and roll all night, party every day. Don't forget, last shot at tickets for Gene Simmons Band. Text to win birthday trivia coming tomorrow during the Buzz lunch. Well, a new study out today says that many women report feeling most stressed in their household when their husbands are at home relaxing. Wow, that's just not what he's just relaxing. That's what's stressful. Especially if the wife is juggling work, kids, and household duties while the partner is unwinding on the couch. Experts say the stress isn't about being tired. It's about division of household labor. Couples, women continue to shoulder many chores. Seeing their husband take a break without pitching in can heighten tension levels and increase cortisol, the stress hormone. Okay. The message from research, shared responsibilities at home can make a big difference in women's stress and well-being. To which I say, yeah, no, definitely. We should definitely divide up the chores a lot more. And tell you what, I'll take the lawn, you get out there and clean the gutters, and then we're just, huh, what? Oh, I'm sorry, was that? Meanwhile, related shocking story, a surprising number of people in relationships may be keeping one eye on someone else. New survey of Americans in committed relationships found about 1 in 6 admit there's a specific person they'd leave their partner for if the other person showed romantic interest first. Data also shows men more likely than women to have a backup option. Well, yeah, we see sports. We know how this goes, man. You always got to have some next man up. Always got to have somebody ready. Roughly 1 in 5 say they don't view their current partner as their soulmate. Ooh. Psychologists say noticing another attractive person is not unusual. Humans are wired that way, but having someone in specific mind as a potential exit plan could signal unfulfilled needs in the current relationship and is worth reflecting on. Okay. So, wow, not only do we... the women get stressed out because the guy's sitting on the couch and they have a backup plan in mind, to which... Now, even with when I was married, I mean, there were... You know, had Cindy Crawford showed up to the house, I'm just saying, that would have wrapped up a lot quicker. If Sydney Sweeney were to stop over, I'm just saying that, you know, all bets are off at that point where, well, did you have a realistic plan for that? Realistic is really, that's a relative term when it comes to things like that. Hey, just as soon as that restraining order bumps down from 500 yards, I'm telling you, she bumped me down to 100 yards. She's feeling me. I'm saying, guy, yeah. All right, just everyone try to, for the kids, let's stay happy at home, all right? Nonstop Rock got wrapped on the way.
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Now I'm Snapper Rock Rat, taking things round and round. Ticket window Thursday. Oh, hey, one of our songs from yesterday's perfect album side. 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

0: 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Text drop. Otto, what if you won the perfect album side? Which is, well, I mean, yeah, it's, I'd probably just play, you know, five tunes off No Sleep Till Hammersmith and call it good, man. Yeah, I may need to define this a little better for some of our younger listeners. An album, that was a thing that musicians used to put out back in the way. 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No, it would come on a big, you know, vinyl disc that you'd play in your house. I know, it was a whole thing. 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
0: Yeah, we're going to be hanging out Saturday with the Backyard Butcher, so So do we get good weather for hanging out? Yes. All right. Looks good Saturday. Got showers rest of the afternoon. Cloudy 67. Chance more showers tonight. Cloudy 49. Friday, sunshine 61. Also Saturday, sunshine 61 for hanging out with the Backyard Butcher with 106.5 The Buzz. 63-inch Boygan 24 up in Nome, Alaska. Weather details, 106.5thebuzz.com. Another solid hour. 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Allison Chains. Dem Bones on the Buzz.

106.5 The Buzz, nonstop rock. Bill Murray, Day to Remember, always let you down. Another solid hour, afternoon oddity coming, another ticket window popping up. 3 days grace, never too late. It's on The Buzz.

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0: 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And we head to Somerset, Massachusetts for your afternoon oddity, where a school bus driver will not face criminal charges but will be cited for littering, according to authorities. Apparently, the bus the woman was driving stopped by police yesterday morning when she was spotted tossing small alcoholic plastic bottles out the window. Described the alcohol plastic nip bottles. Just having a nip, yeah. I mean, especially in New England. That is a nor'easter coming. Yeah, just having a little nip. Was not impaired. Told the officer she wanted to get rid of the nips when she realized they were in her purse. Another driver got the 14 high school students who were on the bus to school. Bus company was asked to not assign the woman to any school routes, school district routes. No. Yeah, that's always a good one where it's just, oh, look, there's the school bus. Oh, what you throwing out the window? Oh, my, those are, uh-oh. Yeah, you probably should have held on to those, and you know they sell it in bigger bottles. That's just, I mean, maybe that's only a Wisconsin thing, but get on the bus. We got to get going. Yeah. You've been tipping back on Grandpa's cough medicine, have you? For crying out, park the car. Don't throw your shot bottles out the window, everybody. There's garbage cans for that, and especially when you're driving a school bus. Not a great look. Just not great. All right. Nonstop rock breaking Benjamin coming.
1: David Crowley has told us exactly who he is. On illegal immigration, his own words say it all.
2: And when it comes down to the immigrants, when it comes down to the LGBTQ community, I always say, I'm not an ally, I'm an accomplice. I'm gonna be with you no matter what.
1: Crowley says he'd make Wisconsin a sanctuary state and make you foot the bill for benefits for illegal immigrants. In Dane County, a repeat drunk driver here illegally killed two teenagers.
2: I'm an accomplice.
1: In Fond du Lac, an illegal immigrant tied up and blindfolded a 12-year-old girl to rape her.
2: I'm an accomplice.
1: In Milwaukee, a drunk illegal immigrant killed a Special Olympian on his way to church with his parents.
2: I'm an accomplice.
1: David Crowley said it himself.
2: I'm not an ally, I'm an accomplice. I'm gonna be with you no matter what.
1: David Crowley, fighting for illegal immigrants, not you.
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106.5 The Buzz, Nonstop Rock, Chili Peppers, and Scott Tissue. Had her up to 4 o'clock, Ticket Window Thursday, and Joan Jett, The Bad Reputation. 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

0: 106.5 The Buzz, Nonstop Rockin', My Darkest Day, Porn Star Dancing. Another solid hour getting through your ticket window Thursday. Don't forget, Buzz Lunch back tomorrow. Last shot, Gene Simmons tickets. Ticket window going to be... We still got one left? 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
0: Chance of lingering showers yet tonight. Cloudy, 49. Friday, sunshine, 61. Friday night, clear skies. Down to 45, got 60 right now in Sheboygan, 77, partly cloudy, Kuala Lumpur, Malaysia. Web details, 1065thebuzz.com. 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It's on the Buzz.

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0: 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Text request coming in from Tony. It's my birthday. Can you please play Five Finger Death Punch, Never Enough? All right, done and done, and happy birthday, sir. Doesn't feel like it's enough, but, well, it never is.
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0: 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And Fake It. And there you are, friends. Made it through your Thursday. I don't know. As a baseball fan, this officially falls under the heading of it's one of them Tom Petty days that's like, all right, your opponent has been selected, and now we wait. The waiting is the hardest part. Or in the words of Homer, now we play the waiting game. Ah, the waiting game sucks. Let's play Hungry Hungry Hippos. Yes, indeed. So, all right. Don't forget, Brew Crew gets going Saturday. Be back on the Buzz here on Sunday. We also got Badgers and Packers. Big weekend on tap, my friends. All right, gear up, rest up, and let's get ready to go. Let's roll. Let's be careful out there. Don't let them grind you down. Go Brewers. Go Badgers. Go Pack. Go. Have a good one, friends. Drop the
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6: 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In Dane County, a repeat drunk driver here illegally killed two teenagers.
7: I'm an accomplice.
6: In Fond du Lac, an illegal immigrant tied up and blindfolded a 12-year-old girl to rape her.
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Incubus, Sheboygan Track Station 106.5, The Buzz, and a howdy doody dooders. Happy Thursday afternoon, early evening, a little after 5 o'clock. My name is Bill. They'll wrap it up to your window Thursday. That is going to do it for the Robin Trower tickets. That said, we'll run back some ticket windows. I'm going to double check what we got for next week, get you details on that a little bit down the road. Do have some free groceries to dole out tomorrow morning. We'll get you details on that. Throwing some Metallica up after new Sublime until the sun explodes. New music on The Buzz. Pull it over.

0: Metallica, Sheboygan Truck Station 106.5, The Buzz. Again, thank you, lovely folks, for joining me. Hoping that your Thursday treating you well. My name is Bill Doheb. It's just after 5 o'clock, winding down a Thursday afternoon and heading our way towards a weekend. Buzz Ticket Windows wrapped up today. That is going to do it for Robin Trower Tickets. That show, again, going on Pabst Theater, 13th of October, is a week from this coming Thursday. Tickets are available at axs.com. That said, Ticket Windows all donezo with that one. That said, we'll have, looks like, a one-off day of Ticket Windows for Wasp, who will be at Epic Event Center. That is going on the 17th of October. That is 2 weeks from this coming Saturday. So schedule-wise, hopefully that works out a little easier for you. Listen all through the day. I believe just Monday looks like it's going to be a one-off day. We'll fire off those Ticket Windows. When you hear it, hit us up, 920-451-2300, six person through. Going to check out Wasp again Saturday, the 17th of October. Believe those are going to be also will call tickets for you.
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0: A little bit of cloud cover out there. Still a slight chance of some spotty showers around the area, though does look like it is breaking up mighty nicely for us. Temperature is going to be dipping down, low of 50 degrees for this evening into the overnight hours. And staying a little on the cooler side throughout the weekend. 61 partly cloudy on Friday, 59 partly cloudy Saturday, 65 on Sunday. So a little bit of a shaping up there, and then back down to a high of 58 for Monday.

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Disturbed, Sound of Silence, Sheboygan Track Station 106.5, The Buzz, closing in on 6 o'clock. Got anything fun and exciting going on this weekend? Looks like the weather should be pretty cooperative. Got a buddy that's got a little car show and a benefit that goes along with it, so you could help out. Would very much appreciate that. We'll get you details on that here shortly. Got some DL 311 of Beth and Perfect Circles latest. This is Starless on The Buzz.

0: Kevin, Sheboygan's Rock Station 106.5 The Buzz. Again, thank you for joining me. My name is Bill Doe. Got us just shy of 6 o'clock. Touched on a little bit, or just a little bit ago. Anything going on this weekend? If you are free, buddy mentioned this to me yesterday, asked if I could chirp up about it. Advanced Auto Repair is going to have a little car show going on this Saturday. Fundraiser as well. Sean Boyle's battling leukemia. He's been trying to get some help around here. Hasn't had the effect that they were hoping for. Looks like there's a joint out in Texas. They have a whole hell of a lot more optimism that it may be able to help. So they got a benefit car show going on this Saturday. Again, it's at Affordable Auto Repair here in Sheboygan. Address of that is 2804 Muth Court, north side of Sheboygan, just kind of right up by... the north side, Cousins, if you know where that is, kind of right off of North Avenue. If you look up Affordable Auto Repair in Sheboygan, their Facebook page, they do have a post up there. Got a bunch of donations. A buddy did send it. There's $500 and $250 gift certificates for tattoos, $100 greenhouse dispensary gift certificate, Road America tickets, window tinting, car detailing for raffles. In addition, they will have a 50-50 raffle there as well. Again, if you are free Saturday, it's going on 11 till 4. Sean Boyle's battling leukemia. Again, if you could help him out with that one.
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3: David Crowley has told us exactly who he is. On illegal immigration, his own words say it all.
4: And when it comes down to the immigration, when it comes down to the LGBTQ community, I always say, I'm not an ally, I'm an accomplice. 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
3: 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In Dane County, a repeat drunk driver here illegally killed two teenagers.
4: I'm an accomplice.
3: In Fond du Lac, an illegal immigrant tied up and blindfolded a 12-year-old girl to rape her.
4: I'm an accomplice.
3: In Milwaukee, a drunk illegal immigrant killed a Special Olympian on his way to church with his parents.
4: I'm an accomplice.
3: David Crowley said it himself.
4: I'm not an ally, I'm an accomplice. I'm gonna be with you no matter what.
3: David Crowley, fighting for illegal immigrants, not you.
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Rage, your boy, Talk Station 106.5. The Buzz got us just after 6 o'clock, winding down your Thursday afternoon into the evening hours. Again, thanks for joining me. Got some Van Halen up on the way, throwing some Godsmack a little bit down the road. Linkin Park, keep us rolling. Heavy as the crowns on the Buzz.

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5: Still a slight chance of some spotty showers, but that likelihood is winded down. We are down to a 10% chance of showers, so looks like, knock on wood, should be all donezo with the wetness for the next couple days. Temperature's going to be a little cooler, however. We are looking at a high of 50 degrees for we're looking at a low of 50 degrees for tonight, high of 61 degrees for your Friday, 59 partly cloudy on Saturday. Sunday, getting some nice improvements, high of 65 degrees, but back to high of 58 on Monday.

Sidewalk, Sheboygan Talk Station 106.5. The Buzz just about going to do it here till 7. So I'm going to be hitting the dusty trail in the near future. You got some System on the way before I'm out of here. Pearl Jam and Alice Cooper up on the other side of the new one from Nickelback. This is Rattle the Cage on the Buzz.

0: Alice Cooper, Sheboygan Rock Station 106.5. The Buzz. Well, that is going to do it. My name is Bildo. Have yourself a lovely rest of your Thursday. Be back tomorrow morning. Get Friday underway. But on that note, I'm all donezo. Have a good one, Kay.
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3: 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On illegal immigration, his own words say it all.
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3: 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In Dane County, a repeat drunk driver here illegally killed two teenagers.
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